Энергия бар жерде, көңіл күй бар. Energy FM. Let's get the party started. See you at the bar, you was hardly talking. That's when I knew that your heart was scarring. Friends to lovers need a part to star in like, wait, babe.

Slaves of nations make laws to push to silence. National nations and patient sages who hide the system violence. Demonstrations and protestations can't stop the vulture climate. They contain as we disengage at a feral and hilot. Corporations make slaves of nations make laws to push to silence. National nations and patient sages who hide the system violence. Demonstrations and protestations can't stop the vulture climate. They contain as we disengage at a feral and hilot. Come and get the fire and the non-messire. Once you have it, no one tells you to stop. If it's your desire to be one with the buyer, then come and build it and we'll see what you got. Hidden in desire is the vampire sire. Now a cavity's is done to rot. He can find a vein in the world that's entire. Ecology is ticking up on the clock. Come and get the fire and the mountain's higher. Once you have it, no one tells you to stop. If it's your desire to be one with the buyer, then come and build it and we'll see what you got. Hidden in

the non-mid fire. Once you have it, no one tells you to stop. If it's your desire to be one with the fire, then come and build it and we'll see what you got. Hidden in desire is the vampire's sire. Now a cavity has done to rot. Take off on the vein and the world is entire. We're gonna chase, take another.

ветром роняет незрелые смоквы свои.